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The land where we were born. The nation where we grew up. So many colors that live together in peace. With a million timeless treasures. With an abundance.

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